0: Plus, Giovanni's of Louisa is now on DoorDash. Have your favorite food delivered to you. With Giovanni's of Louisa, a proud supporter of Lawrence County High School Athletics. 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
1: And welcome back to North Laurel High School as we get set for quarter number two, Chuck. And really, the story from the first quarter was just turnovers for Lawrence County. I mean, Lawrence County had two turnovers, and you know what? The Jaguars finally took advantage of one of those. And you mentioned it earlier. It could have been 14-0.
2: Could be 14-0. And now it's 7-7. And this could have got out of hand real quick.
1: Yep. So, shotgun formation for the Jaguars. McWhorter will have two receivers each way. Fultz to the right. I'm sorry, to the left of McWhorter. Oh, it's going to be false start. You had two backs in motion. Yep. So it's going to back up. It's going to back them up 5 yards. That's their third penalty for 25 yards this game. And we went to tonight's presenting sponsor, Webb's Heating and Cooling. Webb's Heating and Cooling is your trusted room dealer since 1990 and is a proud sponsor coverage of our Lawrence County Bulldogs. And we want to thank all of our sponsors and also thank you, Bree, back at the studios who are working the controls for us. So Jaguars now trips formation. He had three receivers to the right, one to his left. McWhorter's looking. He's got a receiver out there to the right-hand side. Nowhere to go.
2: Big time.
1: Nowhere to go. Andrew Ratliff.
2: And Cameron Castle.
1: And Cameron Castle out there as well. I couldn't tell.
2: No gain.
1: Nope. I couldn't tell who. Was that Cam? It was Cam Anderson on the receiving end. But nowhere to go for Cam Anderson. So big second down and 14 now for the Jaguars. Seems like Lawrence County's defense is locked in, though.
2: Locked in.
1: So far. So the Jaguars will have two receivers each way. Fultz is going to be to the right, to the left of McWhorter. There's a snap. McWhorter looking. He's going to keep himself up the middle. He's got a little bit of running room. He's going to be tripped up Dustin Chico.
2: But he falls forward about 4 yards.
1: Yep.
2: But no, they didn't give it to him.
1: No, they're going to give him pick up of
2: about it brings
1: six.
2: Up third and nine.
1: Yep.
2: About 5 yards.
3: Yep. It brings up third and nine.
1: So a big play defensively for Lawrence County right here. You got to win this battle here, Chuck. You got to feel that they need to win this battle.
2: Back home, we'd do a little third down thunder
1: Third down thunder. Jaguars are going to have three receivers to the left, one to the right. Fultz is going to be to the left of McWhorter. There's a snap. McWhorter rolling out to his left.
2: Uh-oh.
1: A lot of pressure by Brandon Blankenship.
2: Had a holding right there.
1: And it's going to be tackled by Caden Johnson over on that right-hand side. Caden Williams.
2: That's big. The big time decision for Allen Short. Do you take third and eight, or do you take fourth and eight, or do you take third and that'd be third and 20 some.
1: So it's going to be interesting to see what penalty is declined.
2: He
1: declined it. That's got to give Brandon Blankenship credit on that, Chuck.
2: Right.
1: Lawrence County's nose guard, soaking wet, 160 pounds soaking wet, but he is so quick. And you could see how much pressure he was putting on McWhorter there. And give Brandon Blankenship credit on that.
2: First punt of the night.
1: Yep.
2: We don't know who their punter is, but we'll tell you as soon as we – I cannot see him. Can you see?
1: Nope.
2: I imagine it's probably Cam Anderson. I mean,
1: I'm pretty sure we have three lights at our stadium. I swear we do.
2: It's dark out there.
1: It's dark.
2: I can't see it.
1: I don't know. I can't see. Nonetheless, back deep for Lawrence County is going to be number five, Caden Johnson. There's the snap. There's the kick, end over end. Going to come down at about the 30-yard line, take a bounce. Johnson picks it up at the 27. He's up. He's got some room to
2: you
1: the 40, 45, to the 50. He's down to the 40, down to the 35, the 30. He's got some room.
2: He's going to take it. Oh, he's going to get a taunting, too. Nope.
1: He got it.
2: You ain't allowed to turn around and give it to him.
1: Caden Johnson takes it back 74 yards. Is that correct? No. Yes, it is. 74 yards.
2: They'll put
1: now,
2: that,
1: how do they work this
2: they'll
1: right
2: put
1: here?
2: That on the extra, on they'll the, put that on the kickoff.
1: So with 9:50 to go, folks, Caden Johnson takes the punt return 74 yards to the house.
2: So we'll be kicking off from our 25.
1: My goodness, give KJ a little bit of room.
3: Touchdown is good.
1: Touchdown is good.
3: After the play, that's scored on the receiving team. That penalty would be assessed on the kickoff.
1: And that was on KJ, no doubt. And I'm sure Coach Short's
2: going to. Yeah, you can't turn around and do that.
1: I'm sure Coach Short's going to talk to his senior on that one. But he just got excited. Yeah. I mean, what a great run. You know, he takes the bounce and comes around, takes that right angle, hits the right-hand sidelines, and my goodness.
2: Isaac Feebishby kicking the extra point. Their field to Holden. But there is a pause there. Somebody's looking around.
1: The official back here. Thanks, trying to get underneath that other goal post. And now they should be ready. There's the snap. The kick's up. And it's, I don't know if
2: looks
1: it's good,
2: good
1: or not. No, it's gone. It's no good.
2: Nope, to the right.
1: It was a little bit wide to the left. So, with 9:50 to go in the second quarter, folks, Lawrence County 13, Jaguars 7. We'll be right back after this from a word from our sponsor.
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1: And welcome back to the jungle, is what they call it here at North Laurel, on the campus of North Laurel High School. And Chuck, that punt return by Caden Johnson, really nothing special. It was it took a bounce, one hot bounce right into KJ's arms, and he takes it to the right hand side and up the right hand side, gets a couple blocks downfield, and runs it back to the house for 74 yards.
2: Caden Johnson is an open field tackle nightmare.
1: Yes, he is, very quick. So the Bulldogs.
2: We're going to kick off from 25.
1: Yeah. So is it Levi Hensley's
2: got Levi's got his work put out, think out for him here. He's going to do his best. Give him pretty good field position no matter what.
1: Yep. See how. And it's a little pooch kick up to the 50. Oh, man. They're going to bring. That's good field position. They're going to have it at the Bulldog 40.
2: But you got to give Levi. Not only does he kick it, but he gets most of the tackles, too, when he's the first one there.
1: Yep. So, good field position for North Laurel.
2: It's what happens when you kick out from the 20.
1: And that could come back to bite you.
2: Yeah.
1: And now you got to.
2: And that's what you just taunting is one thing, but you got to see it costs you right there.
1: So, now you're going to have your defense to kind of step up right here. They got great field position. 9:44 to go in the first half, first and 10 the 42.
2: We'll take him being able to run like that and talk a little bit.
1: I'm with you. I'm not going to give him too much a grief on that one. So it's going to be two receivers to the left, one to the right for the Jaguars. McWhorter in shotgun formation. Hand off to Fultz right up the middle, and Fultz is going to dance his way down, pick up about 5 on the carry.
2: I think Brandon Blankenship got him on the foot first.
1: And then Cameron Vanhoofs or Cam Castle coming in there to clean it up. But nonetheless, he picks up a gain of about, they're going to give him 5 yards on the pickup. Yep, second and 5.
2: 9 minutes left in the half. I think the announcer here at North Laurel is the same guy from Cincinnati Reds.
1: Man, he does a good job.
2: He's doing a great job making me feel bad.
1: He does a great job announcing. He sure does. So second down and 5 for the Jaguars. It's going to be shotgun formation. McWhorter will have two receivers to the left, one to the right. Oh, bad snap, bad snap. It's all the way back to the 50, and McWhorter has nowhere to go. He's just going to throw it. That's the best way he can do. He could have took
2: That's a penalty, though.
1: Well, I was going to say.
2: There.
1: No, it was a penalty.
2: Yeah, he was still in the pocket.
1: He was still in the pocket when he threw
2: 20 yards behind.
1: Oh, and there's a flag over here.
2: And we got a
1: flag over here.
2: Warning.
1: This is going to be a sideline warning against North Laurel. I can see that one. But the flag out here should be against McWhorter. He wasn't outside the tackle.
2: Yeah, they. I mean, you
1: outside
2: can't
1: the
2: do
1: box.
2: That.
3: Multiple fouls play.
1: Yep.
3: Both by the offense.
1: Yep.
3: Intentional grounding offense.
1: Yep. Intentional grounding.
3: No. We also have a sideline on the offense. First of the game.
1: So is that a 15-yard penalty?
2: No, it's a 5-yard penalty at the spot.
1: Oh, I got you at the spot. Okay.
2: So it's going to bring up third and 10, 15.
1: It's going to be third down and
2: 25.
1: Well, they got it at the 40.
2: Yeah, and you got to get to the 32.
1: Yep. Yep.
2: So it's third and 27.
1: Yeah, third and 27. Sitting here trying to count.
2: Got to be a mathematician here.
1: I apologize, but third down and 27 for the Jaguars. For McWhorter, he's going to have
2: a timeout. North Laurel.
1: I tell you what, we're just going to keep it right here. We'll just keep it right here and talk about Lawrence County. So, really, it seems like they've tried to they have adjusted.
2: They've adjusted.
1: Settled their nerves,
2: they've calmed
1: maybe.
2: Down. And now, you know, you can almost guarantee somebody's going to make a mistake anytime.
1: Sure,
2: and we made
1: sure.
2: the two. They're going to have to
1: sure.
2: make their two.
1: Sure. Well, and here's
2: and that
1: the
2: was
1: thing.
2: A bad snap and then he and a bad idea by throwing trying to get out of it.
1: And I'm going to throw this at you. You're off. You get that bye week. Mm-hmm. So you're a little rusty.
2: Rusty.
1: You know, even though, you right. know, yeah. Coach Short gave him a couple days off. You heard it in the pregame show.
2: All these boys were working in this time last week. They was cleaning the trash out at September Fest.
1: So you know what? They're not robots, as Coach Calipari always used to say. You know, they're not robots. So it's kind of things that you would expect it, but really not. But it's there.
2: Right.
1: You know, so there's no reason to hit the panic button.
2: Third and 27, and you know what? Right here to be good. If they punt, we'll get good field position.
1: But I tell you what, you got to get off the field because they can pick up his first down. And,
2: it with nothing.
1: No problem at all.
2: Yeah.
1: That's how dangerous this team is. So let's
2: see.
1: They
2: got number three over here. Their ace is lined up over here.
1: Yep. So shotgun formation for the Jaguars. McWhorter will have three receivers to the left, one to the right. Looking, still got some time. He throws it up. He's got one wide open, Chuck, down
2: here.
1: Oh,
2: we got an interception.
1: Interception.
2: Oh,
1: oh,
2: he dropped it.
1: He dropped it. Was that Gray Deerfield?
2: Gray Deerfield.
1: It was
2: right
1: Gray.
2: Out of his fingers.
1: And Gray seen that. Give McWhorter credit and give their offensive line from North Laurel credit. Not a whole lot of pressure there.
2: No.
1: And McWhorter, you don't want to give him that much time to throw the ball.
2: But you know what? You. That's really a good call on North Laurel. Because if you intercept, if you don't, it's just almost like a punt.
1: Yep. So,
2: punting in high school is the hardest thing in the world to do.
1: Yep.
2: And you could always mess up a snap or something of that nature.
1: Give credit to.
2: And they gave up a touchdown last time.
1: Yep. Give credit to Lawrence County's defense. So the Jaguars went to punt it away. There's the snap. And kicks up. Going to come down to Caden Johnson again at the 26-yard line.
2: Oh, blocking the back.
1: Yeah, that's going to be on us. And Caden's going to take it across the 50 down to the 40 to the
2: 35. See, this is where I don't like that. They should go ahead and call that
1: dead. That's going to come back,
2: though.
1: Yeah, that's going to come back. That's going to be blocking in the back.
2: He could get hurt, you know.
1: So hold the phone. And he bring it down to the 25 or to the 35-yard line, but it's not
2: going
1: to hold.
2: And then they're going to be a 10-yard past that.
1: Yep. So let's see. There's two flags. So surely,
2: two flags.
1: Yeah, there's two flags down here on the 36-yard line. Are there two different penalties is my question.
2: Same guy saw – two guys saw the same thing probably.
1: Coach Short's backing his team back up to the 20.
2: Yeah, it's going to be way back there.
3: Here's the return. Blocking the back.
1: Yep.
3: On the receiving team.
1: Yep.
3: Penalty 10 yards, be first down.
1: Oh, just a 10-yard penalty. Okay. So that's their third penalty of the game for 40 yards, Chuck, for Lawrence County. So the Bulldogs are going to take over first down and 10, and the ball is going to be on the 26-yard line, should be. Yep, 26-yard line with 8:28 to go here in the first half.
2: And the funny thing is he didn't need to do that. You know.
1: He didn't, and that's a teaching moment, another teaching moment. So let's see what the Bulldogs dial up. Johnson's going to be underneath center. It'll be wing formation, one wide out to the left.
2: 8 minutes left in the half.
1: Yep. Let's see what Coach Short dials up here for the Bulldogs. Williams in motion. Going to hand it off directly to Chandler Priest, the junior fullback, and he's going to take it up the middle.
2: That's that number 15, Caleb Roark.
1: Roark, yep.
2: On the tackle.
1: So give Chandler Priest 2 yards on the carry. It's going to bring up second down and 8 for the Bulldogs. And that's not, you know, that's just, that just keeps them.

0: two receivers to his left, one to the right. He'll have a running back to the left and to the right of him. There's the snap, and the handoff's going to go around to Priest. Priest, nowhere to go. Nowhere to go for Cameron Priest. Give North Laurel credit. Yep. Give North Laurel credit. They was not fooled on that one, and they're going to back him up. Are they going to back him up or just keep him right there?
1: We got the line of scrimmage.
0: Yep, they're just going to save right there. So
1: we got number 51, Eli Brooksby out. Ty Brooksby out to
0: Is that our first punt of the season? That's what I was thinking. I was trying to think. It should be our first punt of the season. Back deep for the Jaguars. It looked to be number 10, and that's Judd McWhorter.
1: He's been really friendly to Ty.
0: There's the kick.
1: Oh, nice punt. Nice
0: punt. End over end.
1: Whoa, nice punt.
0: Real nice punt. It's going to come down at about the 27-yard line, 26-yard line. So a nice end over end punt by Ty Brooks. So now it's back to your defense with 6:14 to go here in the first half.
1: Flip the field.
0: Flip the field, absolutely. We'll take it.
1: 6 minutes left in the half.
0: Yep. It's been a game of really nerves, if you ask me, really, this whole first half. Just trying to figure each other out and try to settle your team down and to get back into rhythm. So first down and 10 for the Jaguars on the 26-yard line. McWhorter will have a shotgun formation, two receivers each way. Fultz is to the right of McWhorter. He's going to throw it out to the flat. Incomplete pass. Andrew Ratliff was right there on the intended receiver. So bring up second down and 10 for the Jaguars.
1: And they, you know what? He had to hurry up because the defensive line was in there.
0: Yep. And I want to, before we go any further, Chuck, I want to thank all of our listeners on 94.7 tonight. Paintsville was scheduled to play tonight, and they got that forfeit from Frankfort. So we thank all of you that are tuning in on 94.7 tonight. Generally, we're on 99.3. So McWhorter, shotgun formation, two receivers each way, and he's going to hand it off to Fultz right to that left-hand side, and Fultz is going to turn it up to about the 32-yard line. So pick up of about 7 on the carry.
1: Tackle by number 9, Maddox Fletcher, but we do have an injury on the field.
0: So that was number 9?
1: Number 22, Brody Pruitt.
0: Oh, is that Brody Pruitt? So I'll tell you what, folks, we do have an injury. We're going to send it back to the studios.
1: I think we got 2 down.
0: Keep it keep it tuned in. Keep it locked in. 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
3: This is Lawrence County Superintendent Katie Webb, and as a proud class of 1989 graduate, Friday nights will always be special. I want to wish head coach Alan Short, Lawrence County assistant football coaches, and our entire football team for Lawrence County High School the best of luck this season. Thank you for representing the Dogs with pride. And to our amazing community, thank you for always showing up for our kids. Go Bulldogs, and remember, LC is home.
0: And welcome back to North Laurel High School. And, Chuck, I believe it's just a cramp from what I could tell from one of the Jaguars.
1: Well, no, they're still carrying him, so he's hurt.
0: So we hope it's nothing serious. It brings up third down and a long 4 for the Jaguars. 5:58 to go here in the first half. McWhorter will have two receivers each way and Fultz to the right of McWhorter. There's the snap. McWhorter looking, nowhere to go. He's going to try to turn it up. And, he broke a tackle.
1: They stopped him,
0: and they still stopped him. He's going to be tackled by a host of Bulldogs.
1: Number 54.
0: That's going to be Bryson Carter.
1: Yep. Lead off with that tackle. Yep. Brings up 4th and 1. I don't know if you go for it right here That's big.
0: They're going to go for it. Tell you what, you're seeing those younger guys that Coach Short was talking about on the pregame show. Carter and Maddox Fletcher both getting in rotation, and it helps Ty Brooks and

0: helps Kobe and Carson Fraley coming back in. So it gives a little bit of energy break for those guys.
1: I think they're just going to try to pull them and call timeout.
0: Try to break
1: him,
0: get him to jump.
1: He's telling the coach is telling him right now.
0: So shotgun formation. Maybe they're going to try to.
1: Oh,
0: they went for it, Chuck.
1: He didn't get it either.
0: He's stuck in the backfield. Nowhere to go.
1: Seven. Chandler Priest, 51 time group.
0: Lawrence County comes up with a big stop.
1: That's rude to think they're going to.
0: Oh, man, that's a big turnover.
1: Rude.
0: That's a big turnover by the Jaguars. Lawrence County's going to get the ball back, 4:55 to go here in the first half. First and 10. Let's see, they don't have it first and 10 on the.
1: On the 30. On the 35.
0: On the 35? So give credit to Lawrence County's defense. Now can you capitalize?
1: You got to.
0: You need to capitalize right here if you're Lawrence County. So let's see what the Bulldogs can dial up. Because Jaguars have really they've been able to answer the last couple of possessions for Lawrence County on defense side of things. Johnson underneath center. He'll have a receiver each way. I formation for the Bulldogs. Going to go to Williams around that right-hand side. Williams going to dance his way down to the 30, to the 20, to the 10. Going to be brung down. That's going to be a pickup. He was at the 35-yard line.
1: And he's on a 6. 7.
0: We got another injury, it looks like. So that was a pickup of?
1: Number 9 for North Laurel is down.
0: 25. That's going to be a 27-yard pickup run by Kevin Williams, the senior. And it's going to be another first down for the Bulldogs. But it's just a cramp, so we'll just keep it right here. He's walking himself off the field. It looks like the injured Jaguars number 9, or is that 5?
1: Number 9.
0: Number 9.
1: Dylan Hurley.
0: So nothing really fancy on that one, Chuck. They go right up the middle, basically, off that right-hand side, right off of Ty Brooks and Kobe Prince. So Johnson's going to.
1: Kevin Williams just turns it up and goes. Hard as he can go.
0: They'll have it first and goal from the 7. Same formation for the Bulldogs. One receiver each way. Johnson's underneath the center. I formation in the backfield. You have Priest and Williams. There's a snap. Handoff to Williams. Same formation. Same play. And Williams has it down to about the 4-yard line.
1: About the 4. Pickup of what? About
0: 3? Yep, about 3-yard pickup for the senior.
1: Got some whistling going on there.
0: Is that a flag? That's a flag on the play. I see a flag on the 5-yard line.
1: Personal foul.
0: Oh, my goodness. On Lawrence County. Wow. Second down. My goodness gracious. What? That's Lawrence County shooting herself in the foot. I don't know what they're saying or what they're doing, but they got to clean that up.
1: Yeah.
0: That's their fourth penalty for 30, 45, 55 yards in penalties. That hurts you, man. You can't do that.
1: Can't do it.
0: You're inside the 10-yard line. Now you're back to the 19. That's got to drive Coach Short crazy.
1: But you know what? These guys are they're excited, and
0: they are,
1: sometimes you do
0: a little bit
1: too much.
0: You got to control it. You got to control it. You're shooting yourselves in the foot.
1: Yeah.
0: So 4:11 to go here in the first half. Second down and 19 now. Johnson will be underneath center. He'll have two receivers to the left. Williams goes in motion. He's going to throw it out to Williams. Nope. Yep, he'll throw it out to Gray Deerfield. Nowhere to go. And see, that'll hurt you.
1: Yep.
0: That's what that does to you. He threw it out there to the left-hand side to Gray Deerfield, and the Jaguars were not.
1: Yards.
0: They were not fooled.
1: So instead of 3rd and 19, now it's 3rd and 22.
0: Yep. So that's going to be a loss of 3.
1: 3 minutes and 30 seconds left in the half. Jaguars will get the ball.
0: Yeah.
1: Coming out.
0: Yeah, that's what that hurts you. So Johnson's underneath center. Williams in motion.
1: Faked it.
0: Faked it. He's rolling out, still rolling out, still looking, still has time, still has time.
1: And oh, wow.
0: Carlo Chico. And another flag on the play. How shocking.
1: Somebody's helmet's off.
0: So he connected that time with Carlo Chico. See if it stands.
1: I mean, I don't even, unless it's a legal man downfield, that's the only thing I can imagine.
0: I don't know. He completed the, Johnson completed it to Carlo Chico.
1: They're thinking about it because I think everybody threw a different flag.
0: So it'd have been a pickup of one, two.
1: They got the ball on.
0: Well, it'd be a pickup of 11.
1: Yeah. They're on 11, and that was on the 22. Yep.
0: 22. So if it stands, it'll be a pickup of 11.
1: The white hat has a microphone on him, so it makes it a little bit easier to do that.
0: So they're still discussing.
1: They're still figuring it out. They've done this a couple times in Lawrence County.
0: Let's see what happens here.
2: There is no penalty.
1: Wave it off.
0: So the play stands. It's going to be 11-yard pickup.
1: So it's fourth and goal.
0: Yeah, so it's going to be fourth and goal.
1: That's odd. All right.
0: So a big play. So it's fourth and goal. You got to score.
1: You got to score.
0: At penalty, hurt you.
1: 2 minutes, 57 seconds. Clock's running.
0: So see what the Bulldogs can dial up here. Johnson's in shotgun formation. He'll have two receivers to the left, one to the right. And he's looking, nowhere to go, still looking. And
1: they're
0: holding on Hayden Thomas. They're going to call that one back.
1: Yeah.
0: So that's
1: but
0: it'll be a turnover anyway.
1: It'll decline that penalty, and they'll take it over on the 4-yard line.
0: Yep. So that's going to be a holding on Lawrence County. They're going to get that one on the left tackle.
1: They'll be on the 5-yard line.
0: Yep. So turnover for Lawrence County.
1: 2 minute 37 seconds. It'd be a pretty good time for a safety right here, wouldn't it?
0: It would be. It would be. So let's see if the Bulldogs defense can come up again with another stop. So it'll be first down and 10 on the 5 for the Jaguars. Plenty of time left on the clock, right, too. Plenty of time left on the clock.
1: Unfortunately, that number 22 has come out of the tent on crutches, so I imagine his day is over till they get that checked out.
0: I hope that young man's okay. See what the Jaguars will do right here. McWhorter's underneath center. First time we've seen that all night. Handoff goes to, can't tell who it went to.
1: I don't know. He's not giving them any loss. He's giving them forward progress.
0: Going to be tackled, met by a host of Bulldogs.
1: Host of Bulldogs.
0: Yep. See who's getting off that pile on the bottom. Is that Chico? Or is that, nope, can't tell who that is. That's Ty Brooks. No, it was Chico. Carlo Chico.
1: Second and 10. 2 minutes left. Very, very.
0: I bet you one thing that Coach Short's going to mention at halftime, that penalty down on the 7-yard line.
1: Yeah.
0: I'm telling you. He's going to bring that up. So second down and 10 for the Jaguars. We're under 2 minutes to go in the first half. McWhorter's going to be underneath center again, just trying to get out of his end zone, Chuck. Goes to Fultz, nowhere to go.
1: Maybe a yard.
0: They're going to give him a yard. Going to bring up third down and 9 for the Jaguars, met by a host of Bulldogs. Can't see who's getting off that bottom pile, but you had several Bulldogs in on the tackle. You've got 21,
1: Maddox,
0: Carlo Chico, and
1: Fletcher.
0: Maddox Fletcher coming down off
1: and
0: the
1: – And Ty Brooks.
0: Yep. And Ty Brooks.
1: Third down and – and 9 minute 20 seconds left. They've not even, they just now started the play clock, so they're not going to get no hurry.
0: No, they're just, well, you don't want, you, well,
1: they don't want to punt.
0: You don't want to punt it.
1: But they
0: want
1: to have to. We still have a timeout, right?
0: We do. We still have one timeout.
1: We
0: still
1: have two timeouts.
0: Yes, we do. That's right. Jaguars have took both of their timeouts. That's or took two timeouts this half. You're right.
1: So we can make them punt.
0: And
1: they're going to call a timeout.
0: Is that timeout Lawrence County? It is, so I'll tell you what, folks, we'll take one, too. We got 56 seconds to go in the first half. Keep it right here. Lawrence County 13, North Laurel 7. We'll be right back.
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0: And welcome back to North Laurel High School here in London, Kentucky. And Chuck, really, that first half, just a lot of turnovers and penalties.
1: Penalties.
0: That's all I can really say, really.
1: But well, you know what? 13-7, we'll take it.
0: We'll take it, absolutely. So it's a big third down and 9 for the Jaguars. And see what they can do. They're back deep in their own territory.
1: We'd like to see them make them punt from the end zone, because that's always a scary thing when you have to punt from your own end zone.
0: So let's see what McWhorter will do here. He's the shotgun formation. He has one receiver to the right, and Fultz is to the left of McWhorter in the backfield. There's the snap. McWhorter's going to keep it straight up the middle, and nowhere to go, Chuck. He's got a little bit of breathing room, but
1: right. Timeout, the Bulldogs.
0: He's going to be brought down by number, can't see who that was right there, but standing beside Carlo Chico. Get it, number 9.
1: Maddox.
0: Is it going to be Maddox Fletcher? So timeout Bulldogs, we'll just keep it right here.
1: 4th and 4?
0: Yep, 4th down and 4.
1: And you'll be right at his 1-yard line, 2 yard, taking the thing, the snap.
0: Yep.
1: That's scary.
0: Well, you got KJ on the receiving end of this thing. So if you're North Laurel, you're telling your kids, look,
1: I'd kick it out of bounds.
0: Kick it out of bounds. Kick it deep. Don't kick it to number 5.
1: Yeah.
0: If you're Lawrence County, hey, let's get this thing and let's recover it. Don't turn this thing over. And you still got to feel good about your team. You could be down a lot. If you're Lawrence County, you could be down a couple touchdowns.
1: Yeah.
0: And you're up 13-7. So, just a little nervous and just, trying to get into that rhythm. They just not been able to get in that rhythm and stay in it.
1: If he kicks this to K.J. Johnson, I'd be the most amazed person in the world.
0: K.J. standing about back at the 50-yard line. So, let's see.
1: He's on the goal line.
0: He is on the goal line. There's a snap. The kick is up, and it's right down to K.J. He's going to field it at the 45. He's down to the 40, out to the 35, down to the 30. He's got some room. There's a flag, not shocking. And he's going to be knocked down at the 27. I didn't either, but there's a flag on the play.
1: Oh, that's just aggravating.
0: Maybe this is a flag fest. Let's see.
1: Yeah, there's we're not going to let him score.
0: Yeah, right. So, he had it 1st and 10 on the holding on Lawrence County. 10-yard penalty. So, first, that'd be a 10-yard penalty. Would have had it on the 27, so it should back it up to the 37.
1: So, we're going to have two... three plays.
0: 38-yard line. Sorry, I was a yard off.
1: We'll have two, maybe three plays. Get it in the end zone right here.
0: Yep. 1st and 10 from the 38 with 37 seconds to go in the half. See what Coach Short can dial up here on this one. Let's see. Two receivers to the right, two to the left. Shotgun formation. And into the... Johnson just took it himself. Caden took it himself. And KJ, you're going to pick up about 6 yards on the carry?
2: Five
0: yards on the carry for the senior.
1: They're saying it was a fumble, but he threw it down.
0: Yeah, he threw it down. Trying to stop the clock. It'll be 3rd down and 5 with 16 seconds to go here in the first half.
1: And we got one timeout, too.
0: Yep. Let's see what the Bulldogs try to dial up on this one. See, Johnson will be underneath center. He'll have one receiver each way. Wing formation for the Bulldogs. Williams goes in motion around that left-hand side. KJ looking. He's got Williams on the left-hand side. Almost picked off, Chuck.
1: Almost the exact same play
0: as that very first. Yep. It was. KJ puts Williams in motion. He goes around that left-hand side. Just out in the flats. Try to pick on that sideline a little bit. Pick up yardage, get out of bounds. They almost paid for it. So his pass was incomplete.
1: I'm thinking right here they're going to send Deerfield on that. That, how he does that 30-yard little slant over.
0: Yep.
1: And where's he at?
0: So Derry Field is actually lined up on the left-hand side over there. He's the inside receiver.
1: He's going to come this way, probably.
0: Shotgun formation for Johnson. Three receivers to the left, one to the right.
1: Oh,
0: bad snap. He's still on it. He's still looking at it. Got some pressure. He's going to pick it up. He's going to try to run it. He's got some room.
1: Uh-oh. Oh,
0: he picked up the first down. No time on the clock.
1: No time on the clock. He called time out.
0: Two tenths of a second. As long as this ain't the Michigan game, we're all right.
2: Yeah.
0: Point. We got 2 seconds to go. No, point.
1: Point 2 seconds.
0: How did that happen?
1: If we score here, I'm afraid for you.
0: if we score here, yeah, it's Michigan all over.
1: Yeah.
0: Oh, man. I tell you what. So, a nice run. He turned nothing into something.
1: Right.
0: On that one. Had a bad snap again, but he didn't panic, able to pick it up and able to tuck that thing up away and come away and pick up the first down. That's going to be the seventh first down for the Bulldogs the first half.
1: You got 24-yard pass into the end zone.
0: Yep.
1: So, I mean, this would not be a Hail Mary by no means, but it'd be a good pass.
0: And North Laurel gets the ball in the first. It starts third quarter.
1: Right.
0: So, see what kind of adjustments Lawrence County will make at the half and vice versa for the Jaguars. So,
1: and you can remember, you can't end the half on a penalty. So, if we get a pass interference, we'll get another shot.
0: We'll get another shot at it. Johnson's underneath center. He'll have a wide out each way. Williams goes in motion. There's the sound of the horn. Looking, and he's just going to throw it up and nowhere to go. That's going to end the first half, folks. That's it. So the end of the score at the end of the first half, Lawrence County 13, North Laurel 7. We're going to send it back to the studio and hear a word from our sponsor. And coming up at our halftime, you'll hear from Lawrence County Superintendent Miss Katie Webb.
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0: And welcome back to North Laurel High School here in London, Kentucky. And Mrs. Webb, I don't know if you know this, but they call this field the jungle.
9: I saw that on the way in
0: and
9: from
0: I love
9: the
0: it.
9: Parking lot.
0: I love it. I love
9: hope
0: it.
9: Tonight when we leave here, we've turned it into the dog pound. Well, I prefer that name.
0: Well, I do, too. I mean, check it caught me. I'd never been up here at this facility, and I love it. It's a very nice facility. But you know what? That caught me. We was walking through the gate, and I was like, the jungle.
6: Yep. I was like, I love that.
9: You know, their mascot is the jaguar, so pretty fitting.
0: Absolutely.
9: Like I said, nothing would please me more than to turn it into the dog pound as we walk out of here tonight. That would be awesome.
0: Absolutely.
9: But North Laurel does have an absolutely beautiful facility. I was admiring it earlier before the game started. I know their superintendent, Denise Grizzle, and I were in the same superintendent cohort. We started this same year, and she, I know she does a good job, and she's put a lot of work, and her staff's put a lot of work into their high schools, and it's just absolutely a beautiful place.
0: Yep. Well, Miss Webb, as always, thank you for joining us tonight.
9: Glad to be here, and just pleased for the opportunity again this week to talk to you about the students and staff of Lawrence County and what we have going on.
0: Well, so let's just take it right there. What's going on across the school district and anything new this time?
9: We're in full swing. We're way up into, I don't know, I've lost count, so that means you're well into the school year. 20-some days of school, probably closer to 30.
0: Yep.
9: We are into instruction heavily, doing our MAP and STAR tests. We have those completed just to see where our kids are as a baseline to start the year. Our CTE courses at the middle school, which I'm really pleased to see that we've launched the last couple of years, are in full swing. I was out at Blaine a week or so ago looking at their culinary space that they've created with the help of our maintenance department.
0: Yep.
9: Really excited for our Blaine Middle School to have culinary out there. At Fallsburg, they started last year. They have ag. They also have early childhood development, carpentry and engineering. The middle school has partnered with not only our high school but a Career Explorers company, and they've put in units of study for our eighth graders at Louisa Middle that are aligned with the pathways we teach at the high school. And then today I got to go up to the community center, or what shortly to be known as the community center before it's renamed Louisa West. And our eighth graders from all across the district were there today for Bridge Day.
0: Okay, yes.
9: And they did the reality store. Our 4-H and extension office helps us on that, Maylin Huff. And it's so neat to watch the eighth graders get to they are randomly put into a career. They get a yearly salary for that, and then they have to budget all of the different things, their rent, the expenses for the number of children, and they draw how many children they'll have, how much, you know, if they're going to own a home, how much their mortgage is, their car payment, their taxes.
0: Yep.
9: And just to watch those eighth graders realize, I earned this check, but I don't get to keep it all. What are you talking about?
0: Yep.
9: Just some really good conversations and some good life lessons on that today.
0: That was actually going to be one of my questions, but we'll get to that one later. But I'll tell you something that's really neat, and I know it, I don't know how many years you've done it or Lawrence County schools have done it, but Grandparents Day.
9: Yes.
0: I think that's so cool. I got to see that out Fallsburg.
9: You know, I don't remember that being a big thing when I was in school. Back when Noah was building the ark.
0: Right.
9: But it's become much more popular in recent years, and our elementary schools, particularly in Lawrence County, really try to celebrate and honor grandparents. And as a fellow grandparent, I really appreciate that.
0: Yep.
9: Because, you know, you raise your children, and when you see those grandbabies come, it just adds a special joy to life. And you, as a grandparent, you so enjoy getting to go into the schools and see what your grandbabies are learning and doing and where they're going to be. I know Fallsburg did the parade for grandparents.
0: Yes. Yep.
9: And then both Blaine and Louisa East and West did evening events for grandparents, and very well attended. If you want to have a well attended event, invite grandparents because they're going to show up.
0: They were going to show up loud and proud.
9: Loud and proud.
0: And with the signs, and I thought that was pretty one of the neatest things. You know, that the grandparents got to decorate their cars and with the names.
9: I really love Fallsburg's take on that. And those, I saw pictures and got to see a few cars in person, and they really showed up, showed out.
0: They lined that thing up at Creekside Cabins, I believe.
9: Yeah, I saw them stationing it down there. That was awesome.
0: It was. And you know what? You look at the smile on the kids' faces, and that's what it's all about. You know, those smiles from Just lighting it up when they see their grandparents coming through.
9: You know, you love your babies. I'm not saying you don't, but absolutely. Loving grandbabies is another level.
0: Yep. Yeah, absolutely. So you kind of mentioned it just a minute ago, and I was actually going to ask you, what kind of programs, like when students graduate after graduation, what are some of the things that Lawrence County students can explore, you know, the skilled trades, technical education? What kind of, like, things do they offer at Lawrence County schools that would go directly into, like, the workforce?
9: At Lawrence County High School, we have what are called 16 pathways that can lead in straight into various careers. We have a carpentry pathway, and they prepare students to go straight into carpentry-related fields.
0: Yep.
9: Have a lot of people that leave that carpentry program, and they go into lineman training because
0: That's
9: Mr.
0: Awesome.
9: Bradshaw does a lot of work with them
0: yep.
9: on that. We also have heavy equipment.
0: Yes.
9: We have culinary, family consumer science. We have business, which is our accounting and marketing. We partner with Big Sandy Community and Technical College to do aviation. We also do engineering. We do biomed for kids that are interested into going into possible medical careers. We also have a very robust nursing program. And currently the kids in that earn their CNA certification before they leave high school.
0: And that's done at the Jordan Center, correct?
9: Correct. We have had 100% pass rate on that CNA exam like the last 4 to 5 years. And every senior that's in that program goes down to the Jordan Center, our local nursing home, either the first or second semester of their senior year, and they work down there. And to be honest, Travis, I've lost count of how many the Jordan Center has hired.
0: Well, that's great, though. That speaks volumes, though.
9: That especially. Speaks volumes for our kids and our teachers that pour in into
0: yes.
9: them and make sure they're ready to do that work. And, you know, you also have a teaching pathway that we've started to add on to and trying to encourage kids to go into the teaching profession. We've partnered with the University of Kentucky, and as part of our nursing and biomed, we offer dental assistant training and pharmacy tech
0: yep.
9: training. And I'm really hesitant. I fear I have forgotten something.
0: Well, I'm going to say something right here. It caught my attention. Your fire science program.
9: Oh, my gosh. How could I ever forget that?
0: Speak about that.
9: Yes, we partnered with the City of Louisa Fire Department. Gosh, this is, I think, year three of
0: yes.
9: that program.
0: Yep.
9: And kids can work on EMT certification or mm-hmm. fire science certification. Mm-hmm. They recently got a donation
0: That's what I was gonna
9: from
0: bring
9: the
0: up.
9: Big Sandy Volunteer Fire Department. We
0: yes.
9: have our own fire truck.
0: Yes.
9: Can you believe that?
0: Well, so in the parade at September Fest, I'm like, man, that's cool. Big Sandy Fire Department's coming down here to be in our parade. And I got to look and I turned back.
9: No, that's our fire truck.
0: It said LC Bulldogs on it.
9: It is our fire truck. You know, it's a little old, but we will love it and care for it, and the kids will learn from it, and it's awesome.
0: Oh, and it's got the right colors.
9: Absolutely. Red is always the right color.
0: And you know what? Those kids were so excited about that fire truck. I got to talk to them during the parade, and they was just like, you know, and their eyes light up. I think that Stephen Wilburn does a great job with that.
9: Mr. Wilburn does a great job, and
0: yep.
9: our kids are so proud. You know,
0: yep.
9: they go right off campus. We've got
0: yep.
9: the fire station down there. It was just a great opportunity. And it's just wins, not
0: yep.
9: only for our kids and yep. our school, but also for the community.
0: Yep.
9: And we're training up people to take future roles yep. in firefighting.
0: Yeah, okay.
9: We also have what's called an ABA 2 grant, and for our seniors who are interested in going out and working and shadowing and interning in the community,
0: yep.
9: they can be paid to do that.
0: Yep.
9: So it provides extra hands on deck to our local businesses too. Just really just great. And we're looking for any chance we can get to partner with community members and businesses because
0: yes.
9: it helps our kids have hands on learning.
0: Sure.
9: And it also helps our businesses have more people.
0: Absolutely. And it's everybody working together and pulling different resources to
9: yeah.
0: make those kids succeed,
9: yeah.
0: not only through school, but after school.
9: Yeah, and, you know, anyone that might be listening tonight that owns a business in Lawrence County, we're interested in working
0: yeah.
9: with you.
0: Absolutely.
9: If you want to take on some of our students and provide training to them
0: yep.
9: or job shadowing opportunities,
0: yep.
9: and you're not doing it already with us, we really want to talk to you. Please
0: Absolutely.
9: Reach out to our high school or to our central office. We'd love to talk to you about it.
0: Absolutely. Miss Webb, anything else going on?
9: Nothing tonight. I do want to say next week we want a huge crowd at home.
0: Yes.
9: It is the first game of the district. We
0: yes.
9: play Letcher at home.
0: Yes.
9: That's always a hard fought game.
0: Yep.
9: And it is homecoming night for
0: yes.
9: us.
0: Yes.
9: It is also the 50th anniversary of Lawrence County High School homecoming.
0: My goodness gracious.
9: Yes.
0: That's awesome.
9: We will be honoring all the former homecoming queens. And then I saw a post tonight. We will also be acknowledging and honoring all the former Lawrence County High School cheerleaders.
0: That's awesome. That's quite a bit of an accomplishment.
9: So, we really want a huge Bulldog Nation crowd out next Friday night.
0: Pack Luke Varney.
9: Pack Luke Varney for sure. Look forward to seeing everybody there.
0: Well, Mrs. Webb, thank you for joining us.
9: Thank you always, Travis. I appreciate you and Chuck supporting our dogs and calling the games for us. Yep.
0: Thank you very much, man. We appreciate
9: it. Thank you, and go Dogs.
0: There you go. That's Lawrence County Superintendent, Mrs. Katie Webb. We've got 7 minutes and 42 seconds to go before the start of the third quarter. We're going to send it back to the studios, and when we come back, we'll break down the stats of the first half and talk about the scoring drive for Lawrence County and for the North Laurel Jaguars. Don't go anywhere, folks. Keep it locked in. 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
0: And welcome back to North Laurel High School here in London, Kentucky. Your halftime score, Lawrence County 13, the North Laurel Jaguars 7. And, Chuck, the rain is coming down.
1: It is.
0: It is coming down in sheets.
1: They tell us that there are some games north of us in Lexington already delayed. I don't know. I haven't seen any lightning.
0: I'm not going to say, have you heard it? I haven't stepped out of the broadcasting booth. Is it thundering at all?
1: No, I haven't heard any thunder or seen any lightning.
0: Just a lot of rain. A lot of heavy rain.
1: A lot of heavy rain.
0: Well, Chuck, in that first half, going back and looking at it, we'll start with the Bulldogs, and this is all unofficial stats. On the ground, I have senior Caden Johnson, 6 carries for 61 yards and 1 touchdown. Senior Kevin Williams has 5 carries for 58 yards. Junior Chandler Priest, I have him 4 carries for 5 yards. He had -3, and then right. And this is all unofficial. Gray Derryfield, 1 reception, -5 yards. Carlo Chico, 1 reception for 11 yards. Lawrence County had a total of 7 first downs in the first half. The big story right here, Chuck, besides those 3 turnovers, 6 penalties for 70 yards.
13: Wow.
0: And that one on the
1: field.
0: And I'm anxious to see what Coach Short said about that. You know, I'm sure something had to be mentioned because you were driving. You got down inside the 10-yard line. You got all the way down to the 7-yard line, and you could have went ahead, could be ahead 20-7.
1: Right.
0: And you get that personal foul. And then it just kind of killed the drive.
1: On a 5, or what was it?
0: It was on the 7. On the 7. We had it first and goal on the 7. And the personal foul and sportsmanlike conduct against Lawrence County just backfired from there for them. But, and then, of course, Lawrence County had 3 turnovers on the first half. The scoring for the Bulldogs, they first get on the scoreboard in the first quarter with 5:01 to go. In the quarter, Caden Johnson takes it 35 yards with one. That drive was 5 plays. They had the ball for 1 minute. No, they had the ball for 3 minutes and 59 seconds. Caden Johnson goes 35 yards, and Isaac Phoebus comes
1: run.
0: In. Oh, a heck of a run. Isaac Phoebus comes in with the field goal, and it's good. Lawrence County gets on the scoreboard. And then other than that, the big play in the second half, the 74-yard punt return
1: right.
0: by Caden Johnson. Caden takes it 74 yards. He got that just one hop bounce. He catches it and makes his way to that right-hand side of the football field and gets a couple blocks downfield and takes it to the house.
1: Right.
0: The Isaac Phoebus's extra point was no good on that one, and that's where we stand at for the Bulldogs.
1: Well, the question we was going to have was, they going to play in this downpour? And the answer is yes. They're all out there. They're ready to go.
0: Well, North Laurel has come back out on the field.
1: We couldn't see them in before, and now we definitely can't see them.
0: Yeah. Lawrence County, I've still not seen the Bulldogs come out just yet. I do see some of the coaches making their way to the
1: Coach
0: sideline.
1: Coach Short's going to talk to the refs right now, and here comes the Bulldogs.
0: Yep,
1: out
0: so
1: in the.
0: It is halftime here at North Laurel. The Jaguars, they celebrated their homecoming queen and king. So I guess my question is to you, Chuck, and this, what is Lawrence County going to have to do here in this second half?
1: Well, I mean, you got to play a clean half. We win.
0: Yep.
1: No turnovers, and play like they've been playing.
0: Yep.
1: I mean, and just don't know. I don't want to call them penalties that should not be happening.
0: You know, yeah.
1: Just clean those up.
0: Yes, and that's something that we and you talked about in our pregame show was, you know, how was Lawrence County going to respond?
1: Right.
0: You had the bye week,
1: the
0: a lot of distraction.
1: Right, and the problem right now is that ball is going to be wet.
0: Oh, absolutely. I mean, folks, it's coming down. It's coming down good right now. Now North Laurel is coming back over. It looks like Lawrence County is going off the field too. So they've
1: changed their minds.
0: Yeah,
1: they're going to say, let's let this pass.
0: Yeah, they've pulled both teams back off the field. The officials are meeting with Lawrence County head football coach Alan Short, instructing him what they're going to do. And North Laurel's head coach is also talking to the side official over here.
1: They'll put up a clock on us here probably,
0: yep.
1: But we'll see what's going on.
0: But I tell you what, folks, both teams have went back to their respective locker rooms.
1: This turf here is was put in 07.
0: In 2007.
1: So it's
0: yep.
1: almost 20 years old.
0: Yep.
1: And
0: well,
1: you can see
0: a little bit of water.
1: It's pooling.
0: Yeah.
1: You're not supposed to do that turf.
0: Yeah. You can still.
1: But this is old enough where it's holding some water right
0: yeah.
1: here.
0: Yeah. It is. I tell you what, folks, we're going to send it back to the studio. We're kind of in a weather delay, a rainy delay right now at the moment. The rain is coming down heavy here at North Laurel. But don't go anywhere. Stay locked in with us, and we'll take a few minutes here to take it back to hear a word from our sponsors back at the studio. We'll be right back. 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
0: And welcome back to Northlaw High School here in London, Kentucky. And Chuck, we're in a little bit of a rain delay here. The rain is coming down heavy. It just started right during halftime. And I'm being told, we're being told, that we're in a rain delay until 9:28. But your halftime score right now, Lawrence County 13, the Jaguars 7. So we were going to just send it back to the studios. We just wanted to let our listeners know, give it for those of you that may have jumped on late, but the Bulldogs are up 13-7 here at halftime. We are under a rain delay here in North Laurel. A scheduled kickoff, pending that the rain slacks off. We can't say there is no lightning or thunder in the area, just heavy rain at the moment. But we are in a rain weather delay, so we're going to send it back to the studios, and then we will keep the studios. We'll keep Bree at the studios, keep her up to date on when we are going to schedule to come back. But, folks, just sit tight. Don't go anywhere. Just keep us locked in. We'll bring you Bulldog football here in the second half as soon as we can. 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
5: Tonight, mostly cloudy with chance of showers and thunderstorms. Humid with lows in the upper 60s. Saturday, partly cloudy, hot with highs in the mid 80s. Then Saturday night, partly cloudy, chance of showers, humid with lows in the upper 60s.

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1: Thick-headed do you have to be to commit to your hobby or your way of life despite safety, not only for yourself but others?
2: Okay.
1: Let me give you an example. So this was a couple days ago, but it was pouring rain.
2: Sure.
1: When I was headed to the studio, and I live close enough to the studio, I usually walk. I will occasionally drive to the studio.
2: Right.
1: When it's raining like that.
2: Sure.
1: And I saw two people on bikes. One person, we all know the type. They're like committed to biking. That is their mode of transportation. They have like a jumpsuit, water resistant, helmet, everything. They got the lights, all of the stuff.
2: Only playing devil's advocate because you're saying they have all this gear. They could be training for something, which
1: this was like a messenger. Like this is someone that duty. They prefer bike, that they invested probably as much in their bike as they have a car.
2: Biking, rain, sleet.
1: And I get this is different if you're in a major city versus a smaller city, but like we all know the type, right? And then right behind him was what I could only describe as Arthur if he grew up by 10 years on one of those rental bikes. Like that you, e-bikes?
2: Yeah, an e-bike.
1: Sorely unprepared with like shorts and like Sperry's on and he's soaking wet.
2: So they got caught in the rain.
1: I don't think he did because it was raining all morning. He just was like, this is my only way to get to work.
2: This is a walk of shame, Eric. That's a walk of shame.
1: It's not. It wasn't a great look, but like I'm concerned because like it wasn't safe for him or the cars around him.
2: You shouldn't be biking in this inclement
1: weather.
2: Yeah,
1: like there's other ways. I get it. It's a privilege to have a car or be able to call an Uber, but it just seems like this seems like an exigent circumstance that you don't bike if you're not prepared for it. But it made me think, like, what do I do that I'm so thick-headed about that? Like, it doesn't matter how crazy or how bad it gets, I'm still going to do it because that's just my way of life.
2: Oh, God.
1: What is that for you, Jordan?
2: You could ask my wife. My wife has a list of these for me.
1: What are you so thick-headed about that it doesn't matter how bad the conditions are, you're still doing it? We'll talk about it next.
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3: And welcome back to North Laurel High School here in London, Kentucky. And we are still under a lightning delay. I do apologize for the had a little bit of brief difficulty getting back on there. But I just want to let our listeners know that we are still waiting to get the third quarter kicked off. As of right now, they have pushed it back to kick off to 10 p.m. right now. They're going to try to get back things underway, get the third quarter started here at 10. We will keep our listeners updated. But if you're joining us, it's 13-7 still here at halftime here at North Laurel. Just sit tight and hang with us. We'll keep our listeners up to date. 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
15: Tonight, mostly cloudy with a chance of showers and thunderstorms. Humid with lows in the upper 60s. Saturday, partly cloudy, hot with highs in the mid 80s. Then Saturday night, partly cloudy, chance of showers, humid with lows in the upper 60s.

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4: Tonight, mostly cloudy with a chance of showers and thunderstorms. Humid with lows in the upper 60s. Saturday, partly cloudy, hot with highs in the mid 80s. Then Saturday night, partly cloudy, chance of showers, humid with lows in the upper 60s.

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1: We call it Drink and Think on XYZ with Eric Zachary. We do this every single Friday. Jordan, I, Audrey head to the bars and test people on pop culture trivia.
2: Correct.
1: After they've had a few libations.
2: Yep.
1: And I'm getting a little tired of my digital footprint revealing how drunk I've been sometimes.
2: You guys have heard me drunk on this show before. Yeah. Like, it just is what it is.
1: So we're bringing in guest talent today. Now, Shano is a acclaimed singer, songwriter, rapper. From Chicago, originally, that we featured on the show. Why are you shaking your head?
3: Acclaimed is crazy.
1: Okay, you're just
3: acclaimed really... Acclaimed is wild. Nuts.
2: There were a lot of things there that you said were problematic. That's
1: anyway, Shano's stepping in as guest host this week.
2: Yes.
1: Drink and Think with Shano Loose on the Streets coming up next.
3: Oh,
1: hang on.
3: Very much.
0: If it's being talked about... We're talking about it now. It's Entertainment E! News, brought to you on K94.7 by Images by John Michael.
4: BTS will be among the biggest names in music that'll be in Las Vegas this weekend at the iHeartRadio Music Festival. They'll be joined by Benson Boone, Cardi B, Snoop Dogg, Muse, and Major Lazer Friday and Saturday, along with Stella Lefty, Kenny Chesney, Lainey Wilson, and Smashing Pumpkins. And if you can't be at the T-Mobile Arena for the party, you can stream it on Disney Plus and Hulu, both nights starting at 10:30 p.m. Eastern. It's a girl. I'm beautiful. TMZ has gotten a look at the birth certificate for Lady Gaga's baby. It says Rose Bean Polanski was born June 9th at Cedars-Sinai Medical Center in L.A. It's her first child with fiancé Michael Polanski. We've yet to hear, though, from the parents themselves.
5: Jolene, Jolene, Jolene, Jolene.
4: Dolly Parton will be remembered in a big way this weekend at Bristol Motor Speedway. NASCAR teams and drivers will honor the music legend with pink butterfly decals during the upcoming night race. And the new Resident Evil reboot could be the biggest hit of the horror movie series. The Hollywood Reporter is predicting that it could make up to $50 million in its opening weekend. And it's getting great reviews with a stellar 96% on Rotten Tomatoes. That's entertainment. I'm Daria Albinger.
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23: Tonight, mostly cloudy with a chance of showers and thunderstorms. Humid with lows in the upper 60s. Saturday, partly cloudy, hot with highs in the mid 80s. Then Saturday night, partly cloudy, chance of showers, humid with lows in the upper 60s.

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2: That's right.
1: People have had a few drinks on the pop culture trivia. Mm-hmm. This week, we're bringing Shano into the mix.
2: That's right.
3: Hey, yo.
1: You can tell someone has no radio training.
3: At all.
1: Whatsoever. Here we go. This week's Drink and Think with Shano loose on the streets.
4: Yo, we're back. It's your boy Shano for Drink and Think, and we're back with
5: Kyle.
4: All right, I'm going to interrogate you here. So American Idol is moving to Atlanta. Where did the winning golden ticket go to prior?
6: Hollywood.
4: Indeed. All right, come on.
5: You're going to Hollywood.
4: Come on, now he's going to Hollywood to get the golden ticket. You hear me?
5: Yeah.
4: All right, now, pick between the two. You go to jail for 3 years, or you go to jail until your mom can get 1 million views on a single post, but she can't make the video.
7: No, you're asking the question wrong.
4: Am I?
7: Here, take the phone. Let me ask this question. The question is, you either go to jail for 3 years, or you go to jail until your mom can get 1 million views on a single post, but she can't make the post about how she's trying to get you out of jail.
5: Yeah. No. I think my mom. Yeah, my mom will make the post and get the views.
7: What would she post that gets 1 million views?
5: I think she'll play the dumb card, and she'll just be so quirky and dumb and not understand what's happening, especially about pop culture. She loves pop culture. She's never gonna figure out what's happening, and it'll be endearing.
7: Okay.
5: I think it'll work. Yeah. I can't go to jail. Are you kidding me? Everything bad will happen to me in jail. I'm like suspect number one. And I will submit. I will be like, whatever you want.
7: Maybe this is the wrong question to ask. What would you be famous for in jail?
5: I'll be like talk of the town.
7: Okay, all right. I'm gonna give Shano back the interview.
4: Hey, yo. We're going to go to the next question.
5: Next question.
4: Lady Gaga shocked the world this week. The news broke that she's a mother. Sing a Lady Gaga song.
5: Oh, one of my favorite songs of all time. Wait.
4: Take your time.
5: I'm up.
8: 1978 was the album Some Girls. And that's the Rolling Stones with Beast of Burden. The Stones are not touring this summer, but Ronnie Wood is touring as a solo artist. He's their guitarist, of course. I'm Ken Cocker. Let's take a look at music headlines, see if we can find something that might interest you about a particular artist or group. Squeeze are back on tour in 2027 in Europe and Asia, and later the United States in support of the brand new album, Trixie's. Nashville International Airport will be officially renamed after Dolly Parton to honor the legend who passed away here a few weeks ago at the age of 80. The Soul Train Awards return to television, airing on Friday, November 27th on both BET and CBS. And Celine Dion has returned to the stage performing her first concert in 6 years on Saturday as part of her 16-night Paris residency at the Plenitude Arena. Of course, she had very serious medical issues over the course of the 6 years, so it's great to see that she's doing better. There's a look at the music headlines today.
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11: Here's a look at your weather forecast.
2: Tonight, mostly cloudy with a chance of showers and thunderstorms as we head into the overnight. Humid lows in the mid-60s. Saturday, partly sunny and hot with highs in the mid-80s. Saturday night, mostly clear and humid with lows in the upper 60s. And Sunday, partly cloudy and hot, highs in the mid-80s. This has been a look at your WKYH weather forecast.
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1: Fox News. I'm Deborah Valentine. President Trump announcing today he is banning three major news outlets from covering the White House due to what he called alleged, quote, unfavorable coverage.
2: President Trump posted today, effective immediately, I am banning fake news CNN, MS Now, and Politico from the White House as a result of their constant reporting fake news.
1: Fox's Peter Ducey reporting. President Trump says a historic deal has been reached with Greenland and Denmark as the U.S. has secured permanent U.S. military rights. More from Fox's Kevin Cork.
3: The sweeping agreement grants U.S. permanent military rights on the strategically placed Arctic island.
1: The agreement also bans non-NATO members from establishing bases there on Greenland. President Trump announced that all 50 states will join a program to provide most favored nation pricing for some Medicaid drugs. America's listening to Fox News.
4: Here's a look at your weather forecast. Tonight, mostly cloudy with a chance of showers and thunderstorms as we head into the overnight. Humid lows in the mid-60s. Saturday, partly sunny and hot with highs in the mid-80s. Saturday night, mostly clear and humid with lows in the upper 60s. And Sunday, partly cloudy and hot, highs in the mid-80s. This has been a look at your WKYH weather forecast.
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0: Billy Idol and singing White Wedding here on Friday night. It's a good day to start again, so let's start again. Another hour of classic hits, and I'll play a lot of them for you, starting with Twisted Sister on the way next.
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3: Here's a look at your weather forecast. Tonight, mostly cloudy with a chance of showers and thunderstorms as we head into the overnight. Humid lows in the mid 60s. Saturday, partly sunny and hot with highs in the mid 80s. Saturday night, mostly clear and humid with lows in the upper 60s. And Sunday, partly cloudy and hot, highs in the mid 80s. This has been a look at your WKYH weather forecast.
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1: News. I'm Roxanne Evans. President Trump announcing a new deal with Denmark and Greenland, giving the U.S. permanent military access to the Arctic island. The agreement also allows for additional U.S. bases and flights over Greenland while keeping Russia and China from establishing military bases there. The deal does not transfer ownership of Greenland to the United States. The president also announcing a deal with major pharmaceutical companies aimed to lower prescription drug prices for Americans.
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1: About 26 drug makers have agreed to the pricing arrangements, and tensions are rising with Iran as the president weighs his next move either militarily or economically as the war enters its seventh month. 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
3: Here's a look at your weather forecast. Tonight, mostly cloudy with a chance of showers and thunderstorms as we head into the overnight. Humid lows in the mid-60s. Saturday, partly sunny and hot with highs in the mid-80s. Saturday night, mostly clear and humid with lows in the upper 60s. And Sunday, partly cloudy and hot, highs in the mid-80s. This has been a look at your WKYH weather forecast.
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2: Here's a look at your weather forecast. Tonight, mostly cloudy with a chance of showers and thunderstorms as we head into the overnight. Humid lows in the mid-60s. Saturday, partly sunny and hot with highs in the mid-80s. Saturday night, mostly clear and humid with lows in the upper 60s. And Sunday, partly cloudy and hot, highs in the mid-80s. This has been a look at your WKYH weather forecast.
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0: Working for the weekend, Mike Reno and Loverboy saying hi to Fred and Jeanette on their second date. Things are perking up. That's a good thing. You get to that second date, then you get on to the third, and so on and so on. Good luck, you two lovebirds. Stick around, AC/DC on the way, also Foreigner and a whole bunch more.
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3: Here's a look at your weather forecast. Tonight, mostly cloudy with a chance of showers and thunderstorms as we head into the overnight. Humid lows in the mid-60s. Saturday, partly sunny and hot with highs in the mid-80s. Saturday night, mostly clear and humid with lows in the upper 60s. And Sunday, partly cloudy and hot, highs in the mid-80s. This has been a look at your WKYH weather forecast.
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1: News. I'm Deborah Valentine. President Donald Trump has banned three news networks from covering the White House. Fox's Peter Doocy explains.
2: A senior White House official is telling us that brass at CNN, MS Now, and Politico are being informed that they can't come to campus.
1: The move is a test of constitutional First Amendment protections. President Trump announcing Friday that all 50 states will join a program to provide most favored nation pricing for some Medicaid drugs.
3: Economic advisors estimate that the most favored nation's deals that we're extending to states today will save Medicaid over $64 billion.
1: Last year, President Trump signed an executive order to pay the same price for medications as the lowest paying nation. The administration says its plan is called the Medicaid Generous Model. 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
4: Here's a look at your weather forecast. Tonight, mostly cloudy with a chance of showers and thunderstorms as we head into the overnight. Humid lows in the mid-60s. Saturday, partly sunny and hot with highs in the mid-80s. Saturday night, mostly clear and humid with lows in the upper 60s. And Sunday, partly cloudy and hot, highs in the mid-80s. This has been a look at your WKYH weather forecast.
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Where the first time was your last time, huh? Foreigner, Bob Worthington here. One great song after another. Our late, late, late movie. Grab yourself some popcorn, maybe some Junior Mints and some Skittles. This one from Top Gun, the movie which starred Tom Cruise. Caution, The Danger Zone. Kenny Loggins.

0: 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I always love hearing from you, and it's so nice to hear from folks who, like Phoebe, listening to us. I've been listening for about a month now, enjoys it, and is telling a friend or two about us. We appreciate you, and consider us your weekend soundtrack.
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2: Here's a look at your weather forecast. Tonight, mostly cloudy with a chance of showers and thunderstorms as we head into the overnight. Humid lows in the mid-60s. Saturday, partly sunny and hot with highs in the mid-80s. Saturday night, mostly clear and humid with lows in the upper 60s. And Sunday, partly cloudy and hot, highs in the mid-80s. This has been a look at your WKYH weather forecast.
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3: Here's a look at your weather forecast. Tonight, mostly cloudy with a chance of showers and thunderstorms as we head into the overnight. Humid lows in the mid-60s. Saturday, partly sunny and hot with highs in the mid-80s. Saturday night, mostly clear and humid with lows in the upper 60s. And Sunday, partly cloudy and hot, highs in the mid-80s. This has been a look at your WKYH weather forecast.
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1: Fox News, I'm Roxanne Evans. President Trump announcing a new deal with Denmark to bolster the U.S. military presence in Greenland after months of threatening to take the island by force from the NATO ally. And the president also saying he's banning CNN, MS Now, and Politico from the White House for publishing what he described as, quote, fake news. The Senate battle in Texas between Republican Ken Paxton and Democrat James Tallarico has some calling it a toss-up. Congressman Chip Roy tells Fox Business's The Bottom Line that the party just needs more time.
2: We've got to tell the American people, you should like what we've been doing, but you're right. We're not there yet. Let us finish the job. We need time to finish the job.
1: The conflict with Iran and its impact on the U.S. economy has caused concern among some voters. 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
3: Here's a look at your weather forecast. Tonight, mostly cloudy with a chance of showers and thunderstorms as we head into the overnight. Humid lows in the mid-60s. Saturday, partly sunny and hot with highs in the mid-80s. Saturday night, mostly clear and humid with lows in the upper 60s. And Sunday, partly cloudy and hot, highs in the mid-80s. This has been a look at your WKYH weather forecast.
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0: All I want to do is make L-O-V-E to Y-O-U. It's the Wilson Sisters, Anna, Nancy, and Hart. Plenty of that stuff coming up next, including a group that made the Rock and Roll Hall of Fame and one of the songs that led them there for The Cure. Also, Supertramp, next from Breakfast in America.
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3: Here's a look at your weather forecast. Tonight, mostly cloudy with a chance of showers and thunderstorms as we head into the overnight. Humid lows in the mid-60s. Saturday, partly sunny and hot with highs in the mid-80s. Saturday night, mostly clear and humid with lows in the upper 60s. And Sunday, partly cloudy and hot, highs in the mid-80s. This has been a look at your WKYH weather forecast.
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0: One of the songs that led them into the Rock and Roll Hall of Fame a few years back, The Cure and Love Song. Bob Worthington here, and hey, just saying hi to Joey, also Reggie listening in, also Alan and Night Watchman checking in and keeping things safe, and also Mindy working at the diner. Good to hear from you.
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0: Oh, I found out about you, Gin Blossoms. Bob Worthington here. More great music. I was just looking at the baseball calendar. Can you believe there's 9 games left? That is incredible. It just seemed like yesterday the baseball season started, but yep, 9 games left of the 2026 season.
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3: Here's a look at your weather forecast. Tonight, mostly cloudy with a chance of showers and thunderstorms as we head into the overnight. Humid lows in the mid-60s. Saturday, partly sunny and hot with highs in the mid-80s. Saturday night, mostly clear and humid with lows in the upper 60s. And Sunday, partly cloudy and hot, highs in the mid-80s. This has been a look at your WKYH weather forecast.
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1: News. I'm Deborah Valentine. President Trump announcing that all 50 states have signed on to participate in his most favored nation's Medicaid drug pricing model.
2: We take historic action to officially extend the benefits of our most favored nation agreements on prescription drug prices to state Medicaid programs all across the nation. They go into the states, and the states are going to look very good.
1: The administration says the Medicaid generous model will save billions in prescription drug costs. President Trump says he has a deal with Denmark to permanently bolster the U.S. military presence in Greenland. Fox's Kevin Cork.
3: The sweeping agreement grants U.S. permanent military rights on the strategically placed Arctic island.
1: The announcement on Friday comes after months of threatening to take the island by force. 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
4: Here's a look at your weather forecast. Tonight, mostly cloudy with a chance of showers and thunderstorms as we head into the overnight. Humid lows in the mid 60s. Saturday, partly sunny and hot with highs in the mid 80s. Saturday night, mostly clear and humid with lows in the upper 60s. And Sunday, partly cloudy and hot, highs in the mid 80s. This has been a look at your WKYH weather forecast.
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10: Here's a look at your weather forecast. Tonight, mostly cloudy with a chance of showers and thunderstorms as we head into the overnight. Humid lows in the mid-60s. Saturday, partly sunny and hot with highs in the mid-80s. Saturday night, mostly clear and humid with lows in the upper 60s. And Sunday, partly cloudy and hot, highs in the mid-80s. This has been a look at your WKYH weather forecast.
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0: Hey, it's been a while. Where have you been, huh? Hey, welcome aboard. It's Stained. Stick around. More great music on the other side. Eurythmics, tucking in those dreams nice and tight with some sweet ones. And Journey with your musical multiple choice.
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0: Tucking in those dreams nice and tight, wishing you sweet dreams. Annie Lennox, Eurythmics. Stick around, more great music on the other side and our night flight of fun. Steve Miller in the band and Phil Collins leading the pack.
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6: Here's a look at your weather forecast. Tonight, mostly cloudy with a chance of showers and thunderstorms as we head into the overnight. Humid lows in the mid-60s. Saturday, partly sunny and hot with highs in the mid-80s. Saturday night, mostly clear and humid with lows in the upper 60s. And Sunday, partly cloudy and hot, highs in the mid-80s. This has been a look at your WKYH weather forecast.
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1: News. I'm Roxanne Evans. President Trump announcing a new deal with Denmark and Greenland, giving the U.S. permanent military access to the Arctic island. The deal does not transfer ownership of Greenland to the United States. And the Trump administration expanding its most favored nation drug pricing program to every state. The president at the Oval Office Friday speaking about potential savings.
2: Economic advisors estimate that the most favored nation's deals that we're extending to states today will save Medicaid over $64 billion.
1: It aims to lower drug prices to those paid by comparably developed countries. It will be used by all Medicaid programs across the country. Tensions rising with Iran as President weighs his next move, either militarily or economically, as the war enters its seventh month. 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
3: Here's a look at your weather forecast. Tonight, mostly cloudy with a chance of showers and thunderstorms as we head into the overnight. Humid lows in the mid-60s. Saturday, partly sunny and hot with highs in the mid-80s. Saturday night, mostly clear and humid with lows in the upper 60s. And Sunday, partly cloudy and hot, highs in the mid-80s. This has been a look at your WKYH weather forecast.
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0: Hey, hand in my pocket. Hold on a second. And my wallet's gone. What happened there? Bob Worthington here. More great music near David Bowie. Also Glenn Frey and much more on the other side.
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6: Here's a look at your weather forecast. Tonight, mostly cloudy with a chance of showers and thunderstorms as we head into the overnight. Humid lows in the mid-60s. Saturday, partly sunny and hot with highs in the mid-80s. Saturday night, mostly clear and humid with lows in the upper 60s. And Sunday, partly cloudy and hot, highs in the mid-80s. This has been a look at your WKYH weather forecast.
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0: Song co-written by John Lennon. Hey, David Bowie and John Lennon. In fact, John Lennon singing background on that one. Coming up, Queen on the Way and Europe with the finale.
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3: Here's a look at your weather forecast. Tonight, mostly cloudy with a chance of showers and thunderstorms as we head into the overnight. Humid lows in the mid-60s. Saturday, partly sunny and hot with highs in the mid-80s. Saturday night, mostly clear and humid with lows in the upper 60s. And Sunday, partly cloudy and hot, highs in the mid-80s. This has been a look at your WKYH weather forecast.
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1: News. I'm Deborah Valentine. President Donald Trump has banned three news agencies from covering the White House. Fox's Peter Ducey.
2: A senior White House official is telling us that brass at CNN, MS Now, and Politico are being informed that they can't come to campus.
1: The move is a test of constitutional First Amendment protections. Millions of people across Cuba without electricity after its power grid collapsed. The Ministry of Energy and Mines announced the blackout on its official X account. A cause was not mentioned. Pakistani security forces Saturday ended a standoff with militants holed up inside a police compound in northwestern Pakistan. Officials say the confrontation began Friday after a suicide bomber rammed an explosives-laden vehicle into a mosque. Gunmen stormed the facility, killing 21 people and wounding 103 others. 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
3: Here's a look at your weather forecast. Tonight, mostly cloudy with a chance of showers and thunderstorms as we head into the overnight. Humid lows in the mid 60s. Saturday, partly sunny and hot with highs in the mid 80s. Saturday night, mostly clear and humid with lows in the upper 60s. And Sunday, partly cloudy and hot, highs in the mid 80s. This has been a look at your WKYH weather forecast.
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0: 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And the weekend here, more great music near, and good morning. Maybe enjoying that first cup of coffee with us. We appreciate you.
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10: Here's a look at your weather forecast. Tonight, mostly cloudy with a chance of showers and thunderstorms as we head into the overnight. Humid lows in the mid-60s. Saturday, partly sunny and hot with highs in the mid-80s. Saturday night, mostly clear and humid with lows in the upper 60s. And Sunday, partly cloudy and hot, highs in the mid-80s. This has been a look at your WKYH weather forecast.
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0: Good morning. I'm Bob Worthington, Darius Rucker, Hootie and the Blowfish. Only want to be with Y-O-U, don't you know? Hey, good morning. Your Saturday morning. And tell a friend or two about the good thing we got going here. And, of course, make us your weekend soundtrack.
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6: Here's a look at your weather forecast. Tonight, mostly cloudy with a chance of showers and thunderstorms as we head into the overnight. Humid lows in the mid-60s. Saturday, partly sunny and hot with highs in the mid-80s. Saturday night, mostly clear and humid with lows in the upper 60s. And Sunday, partly cloudy and hot, highs in the mid-80s. This has been a look at your WKYH weather forecast.
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0: just a simple question. How's it going to be Third Eye Blind this morning? I'm Chris Morrow. Welcome into Saturday morning. Well, got a new story coming out here about how you handle your driver's license, at least in one state these days. I remember being young and having a fake ID was really something bad. If it didn't look like you, you were in deep trouble. But now, 8,000 or 9,000 people in Michigan may have that problem. Not their fault. Story coming up in a bit, along with music from Loverboy and Pat Benatar next.
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1: Fox News, I'm Angelo Bavaro. President Trump is gearing up to host a state dinner for his Chinese counterpart next week.
2: Before the Xi sit-down, the president attends the United Nations General Assembly and plans to huddle with Gulf leaders at a critical moment in the Iran war.
1: Fox's Peter Doocy. New Fox News polls show how voters are feeling about Iran and the economy.
3: Just 23% think the economy is good or fair. 43% said they are falling behind. And over 60% said gas and food prices are a major problem for their families. 63% of those polled said the president is making the economy worse. On Iran, more than 7 in 10 voters do not think the president has a way to exit the conflict.
1: Fox's Jessica Rosenthal. President Trump announcing a deal with Denmark to bolster U.S. military presence in Greenland. 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
5: 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And our time machine will break down in 1981. The starting gate for this week's show is 1994 and Gloria Estefan. Welcome to FRR.

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0: Metro Radio. I'm Jim Tyree. It's time for our weekly feature called the Spotlight segment. We take a different theme, artist, or idea, and that common thread runs through all the songs that play in the segment. In other words, putting that common thread in the spotlight.
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0: Forgotten songs from bands or singers from Minneapolis. And our first entry is from a band that was formed in Minneapolis in 1981. The band was originally known as Loud Fast Rules.
3: Oh, that's terrible.
0: They changed their name and won a Grammy in 1993. The first band in our Minneapolis spotlight is Soul Asylum.

Metro Radio Spotlight is shining on forgotten songs from Minneapolis natives this week. And next up is a Tongan American family band from Robbinsdale, which is a suburb of Minneapolis. They've performed at a World Series, a Stanley Cup Finals, and two Olympics. They were originally known as Quasar.

0: Modern Retro Radio Spotlight segment, chatting on forgotten songs from Minneapolis natives. And we're cheating a bit for our next one. This 2016 winner of the Nobel Prize in Literature was actually born in Duluth.
1: Close enough!
0: From 1975, it's Bob Dylan.
2: Early one morning, the sun was shining. She was lying in bed. Wondering if she'd changed it all, if her hair was still red. If folks, they set their lives together, sure was it gonna be rough. They never did like Mama's homemade dress. Papa's bank book wasn't big enough. 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

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Splitting up on a dock that night, both agreeing it was best. And she turned around to look at him as he was walking away.

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And later on, when the girl tipped out, I was just about to do the same. 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

We are shining Forgotten Retro Radio Spotlight this week on forgotten songs from Minneapolis natives. Our next band formed in the city in 1979. They're probably best known for getting permanently banned from Saturday Night Live after their lead singer shouted profanity before a live national audience in 1986. Here are the

0: spotlight is geographical this week here on Forgotten Retro Radio. We're shining it on forgotten songs by Minneapolis natives. And formed in Minneapolis in 1992, this R&B trio has members named R.L., T.Lo, and Tweety.
1: Those are stupid. Did you just make those up?
0: Ugh. 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

Time for one more here on the Spotlight segment this week on Forgotten Retro Radio, shining on forgotten songs from Minneapolis natives. And this Minneapolis post-grunge band was originally known as Pleasure. They had several songs featured in the TV sitcom Friends. Next up in the

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6: News. I'm Paul Stevens. President Trump banning three news agencies, he says, from covering the White House.
7: A senior White House official is telling us that brass at CNN, MS Now, and Politico are being informed that they can't come to campus.
6: And as Fox's Peter Ducey, the move yet to become another test of constitutional First Amendment protections. A move, meantime, for some cheaper prescription drugs.
8: Lower prescription drugs soon be in store for millions of Americans on Medicaid. President Trump announcing all 50 states will join a program to provide so-called most favored nation pricing. It follows last year's executive order, which calls for the U.S. not to pay more for medication than the lowest paying nation.
6: And that is Fox's Chantley Painter. 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
9: It's time to get back to work.
0: You got it. It's the halfway point of the show. Hour number two follows of Forgotten Retro Radio. I'm Jim Tyree.
10: Who are you? 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
0: 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Our email request this week comes from Alan in Lexington, Kentucky. Alan said he wanted to hear anything from Linda Ronstadt's 1977 album, Simple Dreams. Here you go, Alan, and thanks for listening to Forgotten Retro Radio.

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1: A bonus request this week from the 602 area code by text. They didn't leave their name, but they really tested me this week. A very forgotten song for our listener in Phoenix, Arizona. From 1976, it's Michael Franks. The song is called Popsicle Toes.
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1: Oh, how cute. 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
0: We'll give you the specifics and the year that we're going to be stuck in just a moment. Leading us into it will be another Forgotten Retro Radio retro commercial. And I think you'll recognize the tune from this perfume commercial.
2: Hi, honey. This is Jack. I know I said that I wasn't ready yet. I just want you to know that I was wrong. I love you.

0: stays on my mind. Windsong Perfume by Prince Machiavelli.
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9: Gradually, we'll see some sunshine today, a high near 87. Tonight, increasing clouds and a chance of showers or a thunderstorm after midnight, low in the mid-60s. Mostly sunny on Sunday, a slight chance of afternoon rain, a high pushing near 90. Continued chances for showers Sunday evening, otherwise partly cloudy, nighttime low 65. Cooling down on Monday, partly sunny, slight chance of showers, high only of 81, with highs in the 70s by midweek.
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12: We are back here at Forgotten Retro Radio. I'm Jim Tyree, and let's do some time traveling. This is the Time Machine segment. Each week, our time machine gets stuck in a different year. All the music will come from that year. And while you enjoy the music, we'll discuss the news and events of the time.
13: I totally understand.
12: Good. 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
10: 1981.
12: That was the year that MTV burst onto the scene. The arcade game Frogger first appeared. The AIDS virus was first identified. And Ronald Reagan and the Pope both survived assassination attempts. For about the next half hour, you and I are stuck in 1981. Here on the Time Machine segment of Forgotten Retro Radio.

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1981 is the year for our Time Machine segment this week here on Forgotten Retro Radio. A year that saw Sandra Day O'Connor become the first woman to serve on the U.S. Supreme Court. And the Air Traffic Controllers Union went on strike, only to see President Reagan fire over 11,000 of them when they did not return to work. 1981.

0: It's 1981 on this week's Time Machine segment of Forgotten Retro Radio. Let's check out some news headlines.
1: Tuesday, January 20th, 1981. A day that began as the 444th day of captivity and ended as the first day of freedom for the American hostages in Iraq.
2: Atlanta police today charged 23-year-old Wayne Williams with murdering one of the 28 young blacks who have been killed since July of 1979.
3: Poland remains tense tonight, but the first day of martial law has passed without major violence. Polish troops patrol the streets. All labor union activity has been banned. The borders sealed, public gatherings outlawed, and a curfew is in effect. I don't

Let's take a look at some of the trends of 1981, since that's where we're stuck this week on the Forgotten Retro Radio Time Machine segment. For school kids, the must-haves were Trapper Keepers and Casio wrist calculators. Fashion trends included high-waisted jeans, leotards, and leg warmers. And making their first appearance on dinner tables were Lean Cuisine frozen entrees and Jell-O

The forgotten retro radio time machine stuck in 1981, which saw the very first launch of any of the space shuttles and marked the first time that the U.S. national debt went over the $1 trillion mark. 1981.

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0: Since we're stuck in 1981 on this week's Time Machine segment of Forgotten Retro Radio, let's check sports. Major League Baseball had a lengthy strike in 1981.
1: What a bunch of clowns.
0: 1981 would also mark the last time Muhammad Ali would ever step into the boxing ring. And both Associated Press Athletes of the Year came from the world of tennis. On the male side, it was John McEnroe. On the female side, Tracy Austin.

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0: Hey, we'll visit a different year next week in the time machine. 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
8: Gradually, we'll see some sunshine today, a high near 87. Tonight, increasing clouds and a chance of showers or a thunderstorm after midnight, low in the mid-60s. Mostly sunny on Sunday, a slight chance of afternoon rain, a high pushing near 90. Continued chances for showers Sunday evening, otherwise partly cloudy, nighttime low 65. Cooling down on Monday, partly sunny, slight chance of showers, high only of 81, with highs in the 70s by midweek.
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0: to do it for this week's episode of Forgotten Retro Radio. 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
3: Fox News, I'm Angelo Bavaro. President Trump announcing a major security deal with Denmark and Greenland.
4: Writing in a Truth Social post that gives the United States permanent control over security and all other needs in Greenland, completely addressing all of our many U.S. concerns there. Will be no cost to the United States. We will immediately begin the process of developing a large military presence in the appropriate part of Greenland.
3: Fox's Chanley Painter. The White House making moves to lower prescription drug prices.
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6: The White House announcing most favored nation pricing for all state Medicaid programs, projecting more than $64 billion in taxpayer savings.
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0: died and you just stood there. I died and you watched. I died and you walked by and said no.
1: 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We make weekends fun. Eddie Vedder and Pearl Jam with their first top five hit when Even Flow peaked at number three for that Seattle-based band. Well, hi, it's Ains Johns. Happy Saturday morning to you. We thank you for including us in your weekend. Well, I told you last week about Lady Gaga and her fiancé, Michael Polanski, having their first child, a baby girl. Well, now we know even more. Her name is Rose Bean Polanski, reportedly born via surrogate back on June 9th, according to People magazine. And her name, Rose Bean Polanski, come from that long-stemmed rose tattoo that Lady Gaga has on her back. The middle name, Bean, supposedly coming from Carl Bean, who inspired Lady Gaga's song, Born This Way. But thankfully, everybody happy and healthy. Rose Bean Polanski, congratulations. And Lady Gaga and Michael Polanski, happy for you as well. Well, here for us, maybe you're going to Los Angeles to congratulate Lady Gaga, up to Seattle for Eddie Vedder and Pearl Jam. Right here with us, we go where you go. In addition to our broadcast here,

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6: Gradually, we'll see some sunshine today, a high near 87. Tonight, increasing clouds and a chance of showers or a thunderstorm after midnight, low in the mid-60s. Mostly sunny on Sunday, a slight chance of afternoon rain, a high pushing near 90. Continued chances for showers Sunday evening, otherwise partly cloudy, nighttime low 65. Cooling down on Monday, partly sunny, slight chance of showers, high only of 81, with highs in the 70s by midweek.
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0: Weekends are better with Classic Hits 99.3 WKYH, the one-hit wonder for the British band The Verve when Bittersweet Symphony peaked at number 12 stateside. The Verve, not to be confused with The Verve Pipe, that Michigan-based band gave us that song, The Freshman, also a one-hit wonder, both songs coming out the same year, 1997, and the only groups I've ever heard of that have Verve anywhere in their band name. So kids, if you want to have more than one hit, don't use Verve in your band name. I'm just saying. My name is Haynes Johns, not to be your life coach. What's old is new again, 82 years later. The surprising what and how they can't hardly make them fast enough coming from L.L. Bean. It's called their Boat and Tote Canvas Bag, and it's been around for nearly a century. The company's CEO says the best-selling product only keeps growing in popularity, saying it's having a moment, and it's been having a moment for a long time. That's Greg Elder, the CEO of L.L. Bean, talking with NBC News. He said, as part of our journey from a small store to a billion-dollar business, that thing is utility workhorse, he says, first developed in 1944 and originally called the L.L. Bean Ice Carrier, and designed to do exactly that, carry those ice blocks from the car or the truck to the ice chest. So the Boat and Tote, as it's now known, was originally designed to withstand 500 pounds of weight, and it's still built to those same standards. So the growing interest seems to come from about that classic bag, a rising number of TikTok posts dedicated to that bag. So the product has and just doesn't show any signs of stopping. He says we can hardly build them fast enough, even though we're adding capacity to our production lines. So currently the brand makes over a million of these bags each year. He says it's a tote bag, a beach bag, diaper bag, carry-on bag, or whatever you want it to be bag. So he said it's weird that a product could be a utilitarian iconic workhorse and kind of increasingly become like maybe a fashion icon with a number of people that are now customizing it, because last year alone, he said, we monogrammed about 200,000 of those bags. And Sean Gorman, who's the great-grandson of the L.L. Bean founder, says 80% of the bags sold are now embroidered. And you could also personalize your bag with colors and charms. And they even offer classes, should you happen to be in Maine. They do those on select evenings. You can paint your own tote and do other creative treatments for them. So there you go, all the L.L. Bean Boat and Tote Canvas Bag. Who knew 82 years later? By the way, L.L. Bean stands for Leon Wood Bean. Leon Wood, his middle name, all one word. Interesting, Leon Wood Bean. Well, now we know. Coming up next for us is Bruce Springsteen, title track to his most successful album, after Fleetwood Mac gets their first top 10 hit. With Classic, it's 99.3 WKYH.
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3: Gradually, we'll see some sunshine today, a high near 87. Tonight, increasing clouds and a chance of showers or a thunderstorm after midnight, low in the mid-60s. Mostly sunny on Sunday, a slight chance of afternoon rain, a high pushing near 90. Continued chances for showers Sunday evening, otherwise partly cloudy, nighttime low 65. Cooling down on Monday, partly sunny, slight chance of showers, high only of 81, with highs in the 70s by midweek.
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0: Bruce Springsteen, title track to his most successful album, Born in the USA, that would give him a record-tying 7 top 10 hits, tying that record set by Michael Jackson's Thriller album. Born in the USA, the song, peaked at number 9, the third of those 7 top 10 hits. Well, hi, it's Haynes Johns, coming right back with the biggest hits for the Smashing Pumpkins and Queen, one of which goes to number 1. Think you know which one? Take your best guess. I'll have those songs and the answer next.
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0: Billy Corgan and the Smashing Pumpkins with their biggest hit, 1979, that peaked at number 12. Before that, the biggest hit for Freddie Mercury and Queen, Crazy Little Thing Called Love, their first and biggest number one, where it stayed for 4 weeks. Well, hi, it's Haynes Johns. Happy Saturday morning to you. We thank you for including us in your weekend. Coming up, it's Journey with their second top 40 hit, after we party with Willie and the Po' Boys, and you're going to need your nickels. Creedence will explain more next. And all the way next hour, looks like Pop Rocks were ahead of their time and on target. You heard me, Pop Rocks. I'll have why and the hot new focus for the food industry coming up.
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8: Gradually, we'll see some sunshine today, a high near 87. Tonight, increasing clouds and a chance of showers or a thunderstorm after midnight, low in the mid-60s. Mostly sunny on Sunday, a slight chance of afternoon rain, a high pushing near 90. Continued chances for showers Sunday evening, otherwise partly cloudy, nighttime low 65. Cooling down on Monday, partly sunny, slight chance of showers, high only of 81, with highs in the 70s by midweek.
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0: Classic Hits 99.3 WKYH. We make weekends fun with 38 Special getting their first top 40 hit when Hold On Loosely peaked at number 27. Well, hi, it's Haynes Johns. It looks like Pop Rocks were ahead of their time and on target. You heard me. Pop Rocks. Remember those back in the 70s and 80s? They came in the pouch. It kind of looked like the Chiclets pouch. But anyway, you put them in your mouth and they start popping. So anyway, well, it looks like they were ahead of their time because the new focus for the food industry is texture, having a crunchy, gooey moment with the food and beverage industry, because for many people, the way a menu item package or our package snack feels in the mouth has become as big a draw as flavor. That's according to industry experts. So the importance of mouthfeel. How about that for a word? Mouthfeel, a food science term for oral sensation inspiring new products like air-whipped iced espresso, Power Crunch, a wafer-like protein bar, even Trolley Gummy Pops, which are frozen but still soft and chewy. Well, texture has evolved from a complimentary feature to a defining aspect of food quality and reshaping how consumers evaluate food and make purchasing decisions. And the trend is a global one, like sprinkled foamies, crunchy coating and marshmallow center, plus Crookie, a crispy croissant with a melty chocolate chip cookie inside. Even Nerds Gummy Clusters, it's a round gummy coated with Nerds candy. So, and Brock's is planning to introduce some jelly beans with a crunchy exterior for Easter coming up next year. So they say texture is one of the most powerful yet somehow underrated parts of the food experience. They say it makes food more satisfying. So there we go. Mouthfeel, a new term. And I told you earlier this week about Webster adding 1,400 new words to their dictionary. Maybe they should have 1,401 with mouthfeel, a new term for us. Now we know. All right, whether you're going biking, hiking, jogging, whatever, we go where you go. 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
8: Gradually, we'll see some sunshine today, a high near 87. Tonight, increasing clouds and a chance of showers or a thunderstorm after midnight, low in the mid-60s. Mostly sunny on Sunday, a slight chance of afternoon rain, a high pushing near 90. Continued chances for showers Sunday evening, otherwise partly cloudy, nighttime low 65. Cooling down on Monday, partly sunny, slight chance of showers, high only of 81, with highs in the 70s by midweek.
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0: Weekends are better with Classic Hits 99.3 WKYH. Well, I mentioned him earlier, so I figured I had to play him. Eddie Vedder and Pearl Jam getting their first number one with Daughter. Well, hi, it's Haynes Johns with that $1 billion mystery partially solved, but the rest will bubble up, I assure you. Talking about that Powerball jackpot from August 12th, $1.04 billion winner. Well, it's been partially solved because the winner has come forward to claim their money. Now, with the Illinois lottery, you don't have to announce your name. You can remain anonymous. It varies from state to state with Powerball. So this winner chose to remain anonymous, but they did release a statement saying they were in disbelief at their life-changing win. You think? Saying, I initially didn't believe I had won, so I called a family member to confirm it. And even after claiming the prize, I'm still processing the news and experiencing the full range of emotions that come with winning a billion-dollar jackpot, from disbelief and shock to overwhelming elation. So they bought it at a convenience store in Quincy, Illinois, which is along the Mississippi River on the Illinois side as it borders with Missouri. So it's about 2 hours north of St. Louis, population about 115,000. So she says, or I'd say she, the winner says, I never could have imagined that a $2 purchase would lead to a $1 billion jackpot win. This is truly a blessing, and I'm incredibly grateful for this unexpected and extraordinary opportunity. Thankfully, they wisely spent weeks working with legal and financial advisors to prepare for the claim and opted to receive that lump sum payment instead of the annual annuity. So that lump sum payment, $450 million. Of course, that's before taxes. So we'll see what happens. But they're at that convenience store, the Hy-Vee convenience store. The workers there have been trying to figure out who it was because they say our regulars come in. It wasn't me. Wasn't me. So we'll see what happens. But it will bubble up, I assure you, because come on, we all talk. So it's going to be like, I really shouldn't say anything. I'm not supposed to, but I know who the winner is. It's blah, blah, blah. Stay tuned. Coming up, it's a 1-2 punch of hits. The first hit for the Greg Kin Band, then the second for Steely Dan. With Classic, it's 99.3 WKYH.
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11: Gradually, we'll see some sunshine today, a high near 87. Tonight, increasing clouds and a chance of showers or a thunderstorm after midnight, low in the mid-60s. Mostly sunny on Sunday, a slight chance of afternoon rain, a high pushing near 90. Continued chances for showers Sunday evening, otherwise partly cloudy, nighttime low 65. Cooling down on Monday, partly sunny, slight chance of showers, high only of 81, with highs in the 70s by midweek.
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0: Classic, it's 99.3 WKYH. We make weekends fun. The highest chart success for the Black Crowes, formed in Marietta, Georgia, the northwest part of Atlanta. Hard to Handle peaked at number 26. Well, hi, it's Haynes Johns with a missing solo hiker finally found alive, thankfully, but 15 days later. Thanks, honey. Thanks, Dad. Thanks, Grandpa. A 70-year-old hiker named Craig Berg found on Lake Superior's Isle Royale. So he started hiking alone, but thankfully finally found by the Michigan State Police troopers as well as some local backpackers and the U.S. Coast Guard. He was injured in hypothermic, suffering a chill, but otherwise he was fine. So they airlifted him by helicopter to Traverse City in Michigan and transported him to the Marquette Regional Airport, which is the UP part, the Upper Peninsula part of Michigan, about 140 miles away. So he's doing fine there. But he arrived at Isle Royale National Park for a solo hiking trip on a Thursday, was expected to leave on Saturday, the following Saturday, about 9 days later. Well, he didn't check into his hotel and board a ferry to come home, so his wife alerted the rest of the family. So he was in a rough place, but they found him okay, but he says he's happy to have been found. So the rescue, a testament to teamwork and what can be accomplished when first responders and members of the community come together. So he told his son he has enough stories to fill a book from his time on the island. Yeah, those 15 days. Yeah, if your wife didn't kill you first. Anyway, thankfully found okay. But wow, hiking solo, seriously? They said he's an experienced hiker, but even experienced people get lost, apparently. Up next, a defiant Tom Petty after sticks living a life on the run. They'll explain why next with Classic Hits 99.3 WKYH.
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4: Gradually, we'll see some sunshine today, a high near 87. Tonight, increasing clouds and a chance of showers or a thunderstorm after midnight, low in the mid-60s. Mostly sunny on Sunday, a slight chance of afternoon rain, a high pushing near 90. Continued chances for showers Sunday evening, otherwise partly cloudy, nighttime low 65. Cooling down on Monday, partly sunny, slight chance of showers, high only of 81, with highs in the 70s by midweek.
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0: From CBGB's to the top of the world. That's the Talking Heads. CBGB's. The iconic New York punk bar. Google it. What's happening, Johnny Rock? Not so iconic, but an iconic Jenny is next.
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8: Gradually, we'll see some sunshine today, a high near 87. Tonight, increasing clouds and a chance of showers or a thunderstorm after midnight, low in the mid-60s. Mostly sunny on Sunday, a slight chance of afternoon rain, a high pushing near 90. Continued chances for showers Sunday evening, otherwise partly cloudy, nighttime low 65. Cooling down on Monday, partly sunny, slight chance of showers, high only of 81, with highs in the 70s by midweek.
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0: Did you know that Jonathan Cain, formerly of Journey, who wrote that song, every time that gets played on the radio, he makes a couple of pennies. But believe me, it adds up. Johnny Rock, how's the weekend? Oh, good.
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4: Gradually, we'll see some sunshine today, a high near 87. Tonight, increasing clouds and a chance of showers or a thunderstorm after midnight, low in the mid-60s. Mostly sunny on Sunday, a slight chance of afternoon rain, a high pushing near 90. Continued chances for showers Sunday evening, otherwise partly cloudy, nighttime low 65. Cooling down on Monday, partly sunny, slight chance of showers, high only of 81, with highs in the 70s by midweek.
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0: When I was a baby DJ, we had a then unknown Matchbox 20 play a little bar gig for the radio station. All they wanted was a couple of burgers and a beer. And not so much anymore. A Johnny Rock on the weekend. And the Cars next.
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2: Gradually, we'll see some sunshine today, a high near 87. Tonight, increasing clouds and a chance of showers or a thunderstorm after midnight, low in the mid-60s. Mostly sunny on Sunday, a slight chance of afternoon rain, a high pushing near 90. Continued chances for showers Sunday evening, otherwise partly cloudy, nighttime low 65. Cooling down on Monday, partly sunny, slight chance of showers, high only of 81, with highs in the 70s by midweek.
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0: Leonard Skinner, currently on tour with Foreigner. 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

0: Dreams Unwind, Stevie Nicks, A State of Mind. Heavy. Let that sink in. Johnny Rock on the weekend. What's happening?
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7: Gradually, we'll see some sunshine today, a high near 87. Tonight, increasing clouds and a chance of showers or a thunderstorm after midnight, low in the mid-60s. Mostly sunny on Sunday, a slight chance of afternoon rain, a high pushing near 90. Continued chances for showers Sunday evening, otherwise partly cloudy, nighttime low 65. Cooling down on Monday, partly sunny, slight chance of showers, high only of 81, with highs in the 70s by midweek.
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0: Melissa Etheridge. You ever see her in concert? She's something. Great guitar player, too. Johnny Rock doing my thing. The Piano Man, Billy Joel. Next.
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3: Gradually, we'll see some sunshine today, a high near 87. Tonight, increasing clouds and a chance of showers or a thunderstorm after midnight, low in the mid-60s. Mostly sunny on Sunday, a slight chance of afternoon rain, a high pushing near 90. Continued chances for showers Sunday evening, otherwise partly cloudy, nighttime low 65. Cooling down on Monday, partly sunny, slight chance of showers, high only of 81, with highs in the 70s by midweek.
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0: 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The weird Frank Beard of ZZ Top passed away recently, and we'll salute him and the band next.
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0: I know you were hoping for a better man and a better DJ. Well, you'll get neither. Johnny Rock doing the weekend thing. How you doing?
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3: Gradually, we'll see some sunshine today, a high near 87. Tonight, increasing clouds and a chance of showers or a thunderstorm after midnight, low in the mid-60s. Mostly sunny on Sunday, a slight chance of afternoon rain, a high pushing near 90. Continued chances for showers Sunday evening, otherwise partly cloudy, nighttime low 65. Cooling down on Monday, partly sunny, slight chance of showers, high only of 81, with highs in the 70s by midweek.
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1: I'm Daria Albinger. President Trump announcing a major security deal with Denmark and Greenland.
2: Writing in a Truth Social post that gives the United States permanent control over security and all other needs in Greenland, completely addressing all of our many U.S. concerns there. Will be no cost to the United States. We will immediately begin the process of developing a large military presence in the appropriate part of Greenland.
1: Fox's Chandler Painter, Denmark and Greenland say they will still have autonomy. The White House taking steps to lower prescription drug prices.
3: The biggest drug reduction, prescription drug in history, times maybe 10.
4: The White House announcing most favored nation pricing for all state Medicaid programs, projecting more than $64 billion in taxpayer saving.
1: That's Fox's Kevin Cork. 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
5: Tonight, increasing clouds and a chance of showers or a thunderstorm after midnight, low in the mid-60s. Mostly sunny on Sunday, a slight chance of afternoon rain, a high pushing near 90. Continued chances for showers Sunday evening, otherwise partly cloudy, nighttime low 65. Cooling down on Monday, partly sunny, slight chance of showers, high only of 81, with highs in the 70s by midweek.
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7: If you remember wondering what Charlie Chaplin had to do with computers, you must be from the 80s. I'm Nina Blackwood, and on this jam-packed Absolutely 80s news from the boss, even more news from OMD, and the woman who taught David Byrne all his dance moves. Plus, we have Hall & Oates, Cutting Crew, Peter Gabriel, Tears for Fears, George Michael, and right now, a very jealous Rick Springfield on Absolutely 80s.